And, well, looks like Ella Langley is 1 week away from choosing Texas. Made another step closer to being the biggest song of all time. Now tied with Shaboozy's A Bar Song in Old Town Road. The only thing in the way of it being the number one Billboard Hot 100 song of all time is Mariah Carey's All I Want for Christmas. And y'all know what I want for Christmas.

Well, Packers getting a little closer to that regular season. You know, with training camp winding down, they had that preseason trip to Denver over the weekend. The big question is now, who played their way onto the roster and who played their way onto the waiver wire? Some.

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1: Showers are possible this evening, with around a tenth of an inch of accumulation and lows near 65. Tomorrow turns partly cloudy, with a high of 81 and west winds around 15. Skies clear out tomorrow night as lows settle into the low 60s, with northwest winds at 10. Thursday brings more sun than clouds, with highs again in the low 80s, and Friday keeps the sunshine going, with highs in the upper 70s.
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What up? It's Ritter. You know, we ain't the only ones dealing with wildfires here in the States. Europe's having a hot, drier summer as well, which has fueled wildfires. But now they're discovering that as these are burning through forests, they're exposing unexploded bombs left over from World War One, World War Two. So, yeah, that's a new level of whoa.

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You know, we all got that thing that we're prideful about Wisconsin, right? That's made here. Well, the coolest thing made in Wisconsin contest is back again for its 11th year. And, well, that's where you can nominate something you think is cool. And more importantly, discover all kinds of things that you didn't know were made here. So you could be like, yeah, that's cool.

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I'm super excited when some of my boys, John and TJ, of Brothers Osborne, doing exactly that, announcing a new album. And, well, the sound is peak. Just hang on.

Yo, it's Reddit with you. Pretty excited. Yesterday, my boys, Brothers Osborne, announced they're dropping their fifth studio album called Watertown. It's got some cool collab tracks on it, and this new one.

0: me just sounds like peak Brothers Osborne, like first album type stuff. And that's what TJ said in an interview right after, that they plan to get back to the music that they made before anything else or anyone else was telling them what to sound like.
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0: winds at 10. Thursday brings more sun than clouds, with highs again in the low 80s, and Friday keeps the sunshine going, with highs in the upper 70s.
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Like, we all love a good story. In fact, a good comeback story. And how about we add in a high school football team to that? Oh, yeah. Records were broke. Tears flew. And I got to share this story with you. Hang on.

Okay, I don't know about y'all, but I went to a high school that, we were terrible in sports. Football was like, I don't think we won a game my entire high. So I can relate to Columbia High School in Alabama that was just going through a 101-game losing streak, which actually is believed to be the longest in the country. Well, they finally broke it, beating Greensboro High 41-14. Here's the crazier part. They fell behind 14-0 right away and then stormed back and won. So many lessons to be learned here, okay? You can always come back. Every day is a new day. Just keep at it. I'm always trying to find the positives, but I just think that story, those kids, had to have been the greatest.

Welcome to Bucky Country, where we play more music. Just like Grandma's homemade bread, it's a simple recipe.

Okay, so I already shared a new Brothers Osborne song with you today. How about a new Megan Maroney unreleased track that she just surprised fans out on the road with? All right, I'll get it coming up in a few.

Yo, it's Ritter. So Megan Maroney out on her first ever headlining tour, been surprising a lot of people, not only with just her performances, but some new music. And while in Nashville the other day, brought up a songwriter friend of hers to perform a brand new song that she ain't ever played before. But I'll take

0: Now, I didn't catch the title of that track, but gonna be another banger. As much as we love our girl Ella Langley, I'm just saying. Megan seems to be following sort of the same trajectory, just a year or two behind.
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2: Tonight, rain is possible with lows near 65. Behind that wet weather, tomorrow turns partly sunny with highs in the low 80s and a west wind near 15. Tomorrow night stays clear with lows in the low 60s under a northwest wind near 10. Thursday brings mostly sunny skies with highs again in the low 80s. Friday looks mostly clear with a high in the upper 70s, lows in the upper 50s overnight.
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0: I mean, voice acting is still acting, right? It's Ritter. Luke Combs just made his acting debut, a.k.a. voice acting, in Disney's Big City Greens. He voices Rusty Twang, a country singer.
1: Kidnapped by a country family with a weird and wicked plan. 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
0: The funny part is that Luke was saying in an interview recently how he, like, didn't think he'd be good at acting, has no interest in it. 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
4: Tonight, rain is possible with lows near 65. Behind that wet weather, tomorrow turns partly sunny with highs in the low 80s and a west wind near 15. Tomorrow night stays clear with lows in the low 60s under a northwest wind near 10. Thursday brings mostly sunny skies with highs again in the low 80s. Friday looks mostly clear with a high in the upper 70s, lows in the upper 50s overnight.

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2: Tonight, rain is possible with lows near 65. Behind that wet weather, tomorrow turns partly sunny with highs in the low 80s and a west wind near 15. Tomorrow night stays clear with lows in the low 60s under a northwest wind near 10. Thursday brings mostly sunny skies with highs again in the low 80s. Friday looks mostly clear, with a high in the upper 70s, lows in the upper 50s overnight.
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2: The Cleveland Guardians won their sixth straight game, a comeback 10-inning win at the Angels 8-6. The White Sox beat Texas and Jacob deGrom 11-7. Seattle over Philadelphia 4-1, while Atlanta edged the Dodgers 4-3. That ends LA's six-game winning streak. Pittsburgh homered in the ninth for a 1-0 victory at San Diego, beating closer Mason Miller. Arizona was down 4-0 to the Cubs in the eighth and still beat Chicago 5-4 on a two-run pinch homer bottom of the ninth. The Mets won on a 10th inning error against Milwaukee 3-2. Kansas City won its ninth straight game. Colorado ended a seven-game skid. Detroit won to end a six-game losing streak. And Boston won its fifth in a row on a grand slam in the 11th from Jaren Duran 7-3 at Miami. The Big Ten Conference and the SEC officially banned players who signed with a pro league. Patriots running back Travion Henderson missed practice with an ankle injury.
3: We could see some early morning showers with under a quarter inch possible, lows in the mid-60s. That chance of showers lingers through the day, with high temperatures in the low 80s and southwest winds near 15. Skies turn mostly clear this evening, a low in the low 60s, winds shifting northwest at 10. Tomorrow, expect a few clouds and a high in the upper 70s. Friday looks mainly sunny, with a high back in the low 80s.
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2: The Cleveland Guardians won their sixth straight game, a comeback 10-inning win at the Angels 8-6. The White Sox beat Texas and Jacob deGrom 11-7. Seattle over Philadelphia 4-1, while Atlanta edged the Dodgers 4-3. That ends LA's six-game winning streak. Pittsburgh homered in the ninth for a 1-0 victory at San Diego, beating closer Mason Miller. Arizona was down 4-0 to the Cubs in the eighth and still beat Chicago 5-4 on a two-run pinch homer bottom of the ninth. The Mets won on a 10th inning error against Milwaukee 3-2. Kansas City won its ninth straight game. Colorado ended a 7-game skid. Detroit won to end a 6-game losing streak. And Boston won its fifth in a row on a grand slam in the 11th from Jaren Duran, 7-3 at Miami. The Big Ten Conference and the SEC officially banned players who signed with a pro league. Patriots running back Travion Henderson missed practice with an ankle injury.

0: lingers through the day, with high temperatures in the low 80s and southwest winds near 15. Skies turn mostly clear this evening, a low in the low 60s, winds shifting northwest at 10. Tomorrow, expect a few clouds and a high in the upper 70s. Friday looks mainly sunny, with a high back in the low 80s.
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2: The Cleveland Guardians won their sixth straight game, a comeback 10-inning win at the Angels 8-6. The White Sox beat Texas and Jacob deGrom 11-7. Seattle over Philadelphia 4-1, while Atlanta edged the Dodgers 4-3. That ends LA's six-game winning streak.

0: Pittsburgh homered in the ninth for a 1-0 victory at San Diego, beating closer Mason Miller. Arizona was down 4-0 to the Cubs in the eighth and still beat Chicago 5-4 on a 2-run pinch homer bottom of the ninth. The Mets won on a 10th inning error against Milwaukee 3-2. Kansas City won its ninth straight game. Colorado ended a 7-game skid. Detroit won to end a 6-game losing streak. And Boston won its fifth in a row on a grand slam in the 11th from Jarren Duran, 7-3 at Miami. The Big Ten Conference and the SEC officially banned players who signed with a pro league. Patriots running back Travion Henderson missed practice with an ankle injury.
1: We could see some early morning showers with under a quarter inch possible, lows in the mid-60s. That chance of showers lingers through the day, with high temperatures in the low 80s and southwest winds near 15. Skies turn mostly clear this evening, a low in the low 60s. Winds shifting northwest at 10. Tomorrow, expect a few clouds and a high in the upper 70s. Friday looks mainly sunny, with a high back in the low 80s.
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2: The Cleveland Guardians won their sixth straight game, a comeback 10-inning win at the Angels 8-6. The White Sox beat Texas and Jacob deGrom 11-7. Seattle over Philadelphia 4-1, while Atlanta edged the Dodgers 4-3. That ends LA's six-game winning streak. Pittsburgh homered in the ninth for a 1-0 victory at San Diego, beating closer Mason Miller. Arizona was down 4-0 to the Cubs in the eighth and still beat Chicago 5-4 on a two-run pinch homer bottom of the ninth. The Mets won on a 10th inning error against Milwaukee 3-2. Kansas City won its ninth straight game. Colorado ended a seven-game skid. Detroit won to end a six-game losing streak. And Boston won its fifth in a row on a grand slam in the 11th from Jaren Duran 7-3 at Miami. The Big Ten Conference and the SEC officially banned players who signed with a pro league. Patriots running back Travion Henderson missed practice with an ankle injury.
3: We could see some early morning showers with under a quarter inch possible, lows in the mid-60s. That chance of showers lingers through the day, with high temperatures in the low 80s and southwest winds near 15. Skies turn mostly clear this evening, a low in the low 60s, winds shifting northwest at 10. Tomorrow, expect a few clouds and a high in the upper 70s. Friday looks mainly sunny, with a high back in the low 80s.
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1: From the Fox Sports Studios in Los Angeles, here's Steve DeSager.
2: The Cleveland Guardians won their sixth straight game, a comeback 10-inning win at the Angels 8-6. The White Sox beat Texas and Jacob deGrom 11-7. Seattle over Philadelphia 4-1, while Atlanta edged the Dodgers 4-3. That ends LA's six-game winning streak. Pittsburgh homered in the ninth for a 1-0 victory at San Diego, beating closer Mason Miller. Arizona was down 4-0 to the Cubs in the eighth and still beat Chicago 5-4 on a two-run pinch homer bottom of the ninth. The Mets won on a 10th inning error against Milwaukee 3-2. Kansas City won its ninth straight game. Colorado ended a seven-game skid. Detroit won to end a six-game losing streak. And Boston won its fifth in a row on a grand slam in the 11th from Jaron Duran, 7-3 at Miami. The Big Ten Conference and the SEC officially banned players who signed with a pro league. Patriots running back Travion Henderson missed practice with an ankle injury.
3: We could see some early morning showers with under a quarter inch possible, lows in the mid-60s. That chance of showers lingers through the day, with high temperatures in the low 80s and southwest winds near 15. Skies turn mostly clear this evening, a low in the low 60s, winds shifting northwest at 10. Tomorrow, expect a few clouds and a high in the upper 70s. Friday looks mainly sunny, with a high back in the low 80s.
0: Here in Bucky Country, we're not a bunch of math majors. We don't have to be, because it's so easy to hear that we're playing way more music. Bucky.

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0: Hey, Sreet and Chelsea, along with you, obviously incredibly sad news yesterday, the legendary Dolly Parton passing away at 80.
1: And to me, Reed, shocking.
0: Yeah, she had just put a video up.
1: Yes, a couple days ago, maybe at the end of last week, she was expected to be at a Dollywood event, but didn't make it. But she sent a video message, and the video message, she looked great. And she talked about all the things that she still wants to do.
0: Yeah, they say she passed away peacefully. Obviously, the family deserves privacy. Her family announced it through her nephew, Brian, and he just did a great job. So we've got that up on different socials if you haven't seen that yet. But yeah, she had canceled her Las Vegas residency in May, citing undisclosed health issues. So President Trump ordered flags lowered nationwide for 1 week starting last night. And if you've been driving and seeing those, but what an incredible legend. We'll be talking about her as we go throughout the show, and the queen of country. And we've talked about her so many times, all the things she did, all the philanthropy, all of it. So lots to talk about with her.

0: She's Chelsea Amri. This is pretty cool, Chelsea. So a 12-year-old girl at the Little League World Series stole the show. So Kinley Rasmus, 12 years old, of Phoenix City, Alabama.
1: Oh, wow.
0: Or Phoenix City, maybe I say it. One of only 25 girls to play in the 79-year Little League World Series history. Cute. I didn't realize they've been doing this almost 80 years.
1: That's wild. So she was in the championship game.
0: And she tied the girl's single game strikeout record with 8 and the tournament strikeout record with 14. First girl ever to hit an extra base hit in Little League World Series history.
1: Okay.
0: The other night, she entered down 5-0, pitched 4 2/3 shutout innings, drove in the tying run in a 6-5 comeback win over Westchester, Pennsylvania. Her dad, Corey, and her uncle, Kobe, are both former MLB players.
1: Mm.
0: Her uncle, Case, manages the team. I don't know if this was a championship, Chelsea. I have not followed the Little League World Series that closely. It was very cool, though, watching the Brewers, even though they lost.
1: Right.
0: That was Sunday night. They had it on ESPN, and they were at... Yeah, that's not where they play the Little League games, because obviously the field will be too small.
1: Mm-hmm.
0: But it's near there, and all the Little Leaguers that were out there, and
1: it
0: looked like the Brewers were out there talking with them, along with the Braves players. So, yeah, it's just neat. And again, one of only 25 girls in the 79-year history to compete.

0: There's Chelsea. I'm Reed. Hope you are doing great. Ever feel exhausted and you didn't do anything?
1: Yeah.
0: Turns out the stuff that you didn't do is draining your battery. Here's what's happening, Chelsea. Open loops are unfinished tasks, text calls, that hole in the pocket that keep running in your head. They keep being there.
1: So it's only electronic or it's
0: No,
1: other?
0: It doesn't have to be.
1: Okay, it's like, it's true.
0: Load of laundry, got to clean the bathroom. You know, these things that they keep looping in your brain, they're open. Experts compare it to a laptop bogged down by 90 open browser tabs. Procrastination usually comes down to negative feelings about a task or fear that it won't go well. And it links to weakened immunity, anxiety, low self-esteem. You got to knock these things out.
1: Okay.
0: And we all have this, Chelsea, where, you know, you knock out a couple things and they're not that big, but man, it's good.
1: Open
0: loops. And experts recommend self-compassion, knock out some small tasks little by little. But they say, you know, well, I want to get the big tasks done. But there is something about getting those four little things done. Check, check, check, check.
1: Mm.
0: It feels really good. And there's something to that. The brain is actually, you're getting it out of your head.

0: And it's not tiring you out as much.
1: Okay. Yes, I've seen this on social about open loops with chores. Like, you think about, okay, and this is why overall moms are exhausted, right? It's because you make dinner. Then you have to, you know, put the dishes away. Then you have to, you know, or wash the dishes, put them away. You know, it's just this constant cycle of stuff that's going on. And it's exhausting. Can you tell you hit a button with me?
0: Well, I did. And the thing is, too, I mean, I just find guys just do not, we're not thinking about
1: but you've
0: all
1: gotten
0: these things
1: so
0: as much.
1: Much better.
0: Well,
1: before you literally couldn't see stuff.
0: Yeah, see it, do it. Before it's like, oh yeah, I suppose that needs a bit. Now I'm looking for things.
1: Oh,
0: and
1: great.
0: Man, with kids, there's always things.
1: There's always things.

potato chips, do you have just one or two? When you listen to a country station, do you crave just one or two songs? Of course not. That's why here at Bucky Country, we serve them up for you by the bowl full. Bucky Country. Go ahead, we got more.

0: Country music news. Reed and Chelsea with you in the very sad news, as I think everybody has heard, Dolly Parton passing away at the age of 80. I thought, Chelsea, because we would talk about Dolly from time to time, and it was usually some incredible thing that she was doing for kids or donating to a university or something.
1: Or it was something when we talk about the new up-and-coming stars and how they would reference, you know, who influenced you. It was Dolly.
0: Yeah.
1: What? Didn't Megan Maroney say that?
0: Well, you've had, I mean, obviously the connection with Miley Cyrus and just so many of these artists that looked up to her. And I remember, I've thought this every time we've talked about some big donation, I've just thought, when she's gone, that's going to be a really big hit to the world.
1: Yes.
0: Just the things that she did, and I think the inspiration that she gave. Mm-hmm. And, you know, we just, you talk about her, and then there are certain people, you know, as they're getting older.
1: Right.
0: But
1: it was Megan Maroney.
0: It was Megan Maroney, yeah. And I think for Megan, I mean, she's got, you know, the big hair and the makeup and things. And I know for her, she's just like, yeah, I mean, Dolly is inspirational. And
1: she did, Megan Maroney did a People magazine, and she recreated the 1974 Jolene album cover.
0: I remember that. Okay,
1: we
0: now
1: talked
0: it's coming
1: about
0: back
1: that.
0: To me. Yes,
1: and she just talked about, Megan said she grew up in a household where, quote, we respect Dolly Parton, end quote. So there we go.
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1: Today, sunshine breaking through at times, highs near 80, southwest winds at 15. Tonight, skies stay mostly clear, lows near 61, and winds shift northwest at 10. Tomorrow, plan on mostly sunny conditions with highs in the upper 70s. Tomorrow night looks nearly clear, with lows dipping into the upper 50s. Then Friday brings a few clouds and highs climbing into the low 80s.

0: Reed Chelsea, along with you. Hope your week's been going along here as kids getting ready for school, Chels.
1: Oh, my goodness. There's a lot of school talk going on, Reed.
0: Now, Wisconsin homeschooling, though.
1: Yes.
0: We got to talk about the homeschooling part of this thing, too.
1: Yeah.
0: 33,000 kids.
1: Wow.
0: And this has jumped 52%. Wisconsin homeschooling rose 52% from 2019-2020.
1: Yeah.
0: To current
1: after
0: data
1: COVID,
0: per state.
1: Yep.
0: Yeah, per the state DPI data.
1: Okay.
0: So you have almost 33,000 kids homeschooled, up from 21,644 5-6 years ago.
1: Hmm.
0: Public school enrollment fell about 7% in that same window.
1: Okay.
0: And why do parents want to do this? Flexibility, right. Special needs, smaller learning environments.
1: Yeah.
0: Now, state law requires 875 hours of instruction and DPI paperwork by October 15th. So one does not just randomly homeschool their kids. For those parents who are doing it,
1: right,
0: it is a lot to take on.
1: It really is. You know, I've thought about it being a teacher, but Reed and I talked about it, and
0: you thought about doing it.
1: Yeah, thought about doing it.
0: Yeah, no, and I think each family's got to do their own thing.
1: What's best for their family?
0: Yeah, and I think, you know, if you're gonna homeschool your kids, I so highly encourage you, make sure you're getting those kids involved in athletics, you know, doing things where they're around so many other kids.
1: Yes.
0: So they can have that basis too.

0: She's Chelsea Amri talking a lot about Dolly Parton, as everybody is and has been since the news hit yesterday afternoon. Legendary singer passing away at 80. So much more, though, than a singer. A businesswoman.
1: Oh, yes.
0: A philanthropist. And just seems like one of the nicest people, the most giving people we've really ever seen, not just in show business, but just everywhere. And she was unapologetically Dolly.
1: And I heard a coworker, Steph, talking about Dolly, and her daughter signed up for the reading program where you would get a book in the mailbox. And she did say, Steph did say that in lieu of flowers, the family is asking that you make contributions to those sort of charities that Dolly was involved in to keep students reading and all those good things that Dolly did.
0: Does anyone have a bad thing to say about Dolly Parton?
1: I don't think Reed.
0: Just incredible. Incredible. So she passed away at 80 years old. And as Chelsea had said earlier, I mean, I think late last week she put up a video looking good and talking about things she still wanted to do. So, I mean, she lost her husband last year of 59 years. Carl Dean passed away in March of 2025. So that was heartbreaking for her, of course. And, you know, she's talked about how much she continues to miss him. And so, you know, they're together again. But I thought we had more time with Dolly.
1: I really did too, Reed.
0: You could tell based on the reactions. A lot of people did.
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0: Hey, it's Reed and Chelsea along with you. All right, Chelsea, 4:30 a.m. alarm and energy drink, eye patches. Welcome to the first day of school 2026.
1: I'm sorry, what?
0: Teen girls are turning first day of school prep into get ready with me videos on TikTok.
1: Oh, no.
0: Alarms as early as 4:30. Energy drinks, hair straightening, under eye patches, full makeup. One 16-year-old creator has 2 million followers. Her first day video topped 7 million views. She calls it our Super Bowl.
1: Super Bowl is the first day of school?
0: The most watched video of the year for teen creators, I guess.
1: Oh, really?
0: The Boston Consulting Group says young teens are set to become the biggest force in the U.S. beauty market.
1: Well, I believe that.
0: Wow. And, yeah, here we go, Chels. It's first day of school, big doings. Big doings, so. Problem is, there's a second day and a third day. So you don't want to peak too early, do you? Downhill from here.
1: It's kind of funny. Just my opinion. I think the makeup in the teens is just...
0: Yeah, I know.
1: Yeah.
0: Interesting conversations with our daughter. It's a ways off. But yeah, where the heck were we? I saw some girl and she couldn't have been older than 10. Full makeup. Gosh, where were we?
1: And I don't know. I didn't see.
0: It just struck me. I was like, oh, okay, you know.
1: Mm-hmm.
0: I'm not judging.
1: Let them be kids.
0: But man, it was like, I mean, eyeliner, the whole thing. And I was just like, whoa. You
1: but
0: know,
1: these Get Ready With Me videos are like, wow.
0: Yeah, no, I mean, they're teenagers taking over. See this, preteens see it.
1: But it's every celebrity does it, Reed.
0: Yeah, no, do they start with no makeup?
1: Right.
0: So they'll show you what it.
1: Usually.
0: The blank canvas, so to speak.

0: Hey, it's Reed and Chelsea Magnum. Reed, I still can't get over this news from yesterday. How to Lose a Guy in 10 Days, a sequel is officially happening. If you don't know what rom-com I'm talking about, I feel like it was like the rom-com that put rom-coms on the map. It was that good. So we have Kate Hudson and Matthew McConaughey. And it looks like they're coming back, Reed.
1: They're going to get both of them back?
0: I will be at the theater, streaming, wherever it is. I just love that movie. I had Reed, we watched it. Although...
1: great, it's a great movie.
0: Guys, it's a great movie.
1: Yeah, it's hilarious.
0: and Kate parts Hudson's of it you so can good. Relate to.
1: Oh, yeah. Kate Hudson's so good. Matthew McConaughey plays it so well. I really... McConaughey is important, but it's really the Kate Hudson show. I mean, she is just a superstar in that movie, and it's hilarious.
0: It really is, Reed, and I need to look this up, but she had to really beg for the role.
1: Yeah, I mean, looking back now, it's like...
0: how would anyone else play that character?
1: No, it's like an artist that sings that song and they had to fight for it. And it's like, well, who else could have sang it that way? I mean, I don't know who else could have done that role
0: yeah.
1: like Kate Hudson did.

0: She's Chelsea. I'm Reed. Chelsea, you're talking earlier about these teenage videos, the first day of school and getting ready and makeup and all that stuff. They call it their Super Bowl.
1: Mm-hmm.
0: I always remember in college, it was hilarious because I'd be walking or sitting in class, and Monday morning, all the girls, it was hat day.
1: Sure.
0: Now, you can't wear hats in high school.
1: Right.
0: Middle school, elementary school. But in college, they don't care.
1: Right.
0: And it just took me. I think
1: never
0: you're the
1: once
0: one,
1: wear a hat.
0: I think
1: college.
0: You're maybe the one who told me, yeah, Reed, they don't want to do their hair. It's like, there's a lot of hats on Mondays. And you're just like, yeah, they don't want to do their hair.
1: Yeah, that's kind of. Usually I wash my hair on Sundays, and Monday is the best day for my hair.
0: Yeah, you have that routine. But that's where it can be tougher in high school because you can't wear a hat.
1: That's a good point.
0: You can't
1: point,
0: just throw
1: Reed.
0: It up.
1: Hmm.
0: I think high school is harder than college in so many ways.
1: Oh, yeah.
0: So many ways.
1: It's true.
0: These teachers are trying to freak you out. You know, in college someday, and you just can tell them it's going to be a lot easier.
1: It's funny because I was in the marching band in high school, and I do remember getting up, going to work. I was at work at like 7 in the morning. I worked in the morning, worked till like 1 or 2, came home, ate something quick, ran to swim practice. From swim practice, ran to band practice, and it's this time of year reminds me because the sun's going down earlier, and I used to get so excited about that in high school.

0: I'm like,
1: almost done.
0: Ten less minutes of band practice. Sorry. Well, I like being in band, but like the fact that I wasn't home all day long. That's wild.
1: No, it's some of the extracurriculars. I did too in high school. It was nuts. It was like, that's
0: right.
1: That's crazy.

0: Breed and Chelsea along with you, talking a lot about Dolly Parton here, who was the fourth of 12 kids, Chelsea.
1: Oh my goodness.
0: Born January 19th, 1946 in Tennessee.
1: Okay.
0: Locust Ridge, Tennessee. Now, her first Grand Ole Opry appearance was at age 13 back in 1959, inducted as an Opry member January 4th of 1969.
1: Mm.
0: Do the math. She was 23 when she got inducted. Now, you have artists who wait their whole life to get into that. And it happened for her, obviously, at a very young age. 25 number one songs on Billboard's Hot Country chart. She also tied with Reba for the most by a female artist. Over 100 million records sold worldwide. The catalog that she has is estimated at more than 3,000 songs.
1: Wow.
0: And when you've been doing it since, I think a preteen, you're going to have a massive catalog. And she never stopped.
1: Mm. Reed, is Dollywood on your list?
0: It is on my list. I want to see Elvis Presley, Dolly Parton. I want to go see these places.
1: Mm-hmm.
0: And it's just, she's one of those people. And it's not just because of the unique name, but I mean, you say Dolly, everyone knows what you're talking about.
1: Right.
0: You say Elvis, you know, people know what you're talking about.
1: True.
0: And she really is, you know, just the queen of country and how you look at that. She has 10 Grammys plus the Grammy Lifetime Achievement. She got that all the way back in 2011. So that was 15 years ago.
1: Okay.
0: Country Music Hall of Famer, 1999. Songwriters Hall of Fame, 2001. Rock and Roll Hall of Fame, 2022. Now, she said, I don't really deserve to be in the Rock and Roll Hall of Fame. They said, too bad, we're inducting you anyway. Kennedy Center Honors, 2006. National Medal of Arts, 2005. So there wasn't a lot of awards that she didn't have. a little later, we're going to talk about some of these songs that we all know, and I don't care how old you are. We just know the songs.
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3: That's Democrat David Crowley's plan. 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
11: Today, sunshine breaking through at times, highs near 80, southwest winds at 15. Tonight, skies stay mostly clear, lows near 61, and winds shift northwest at 10. Tomorrow, plan on mostly sunny conditions with highs in the upper 70s. Tomorrow night looks nearly clear, with lows dipping into the upper 50s. Then Friday brings a few clouds and highs climbing into the low 80s.

0: Remedy's birthday. We all call her Remedy. She is 89 today, Reed. Wow.
1: 89 years old. What a blessing. My, yes. I've said it before. I visited my grandpa on my mom's side. 92.
0: Reed has all four of his grandparents.
1: Yeah, I'm not trying to be sad. I mean, the Dolly news, you know, it just kind of makes you take a step back.
0: It does.
1: We were at an amazing celebration of life last week for an amazing woman. And I just know, Chelsea, with my grandparents, like, at 32, this is very rare.
0: Right.
1: You know, you're down to one.
0: Like to think that all four of your grandparents have met our kids.
1: Yeah, they've all been great grandparents. Like,
0: whereas I've only had two grandparents meet our kids.
1: Right.
0: And now Grandma D is celebrating 89 today.
1: 89. You gave her a call last night.
0: Yes.
1: And she's doing great. She keeps on doing her thing. Big Brewers fan. I know she's excited about the Packers and Badgers.
0: She really is into sports, Reed.
1: Yeah. No, and like that's where, you know, I don't care your age, where you're from, all that. Like, sports is just this thing.
0: It brings us together, doesn't it?
1: Yeah, and she is. I mean, you start talking Brewers with her, and
0: she knows her stuff.
1: She knows everything about it.

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0: Country Music News, Reed and Chelsea with you. This is typically the part of the show where we talk about, but it's all about Dolly.
1: It is.
0: And we have talked about Dolly outside of our Country Music News segments. We'll continue to. I want to talk, though, Chels, about some of her famous quotes.
1: Okay. Yes. Okay.
0: Quote, it costs a lot of money to look this cheap. The self-deprecation, people loved it with Dolly.
1: Oh, my goodness. That's
0: why I've said she was unapologetically Dolly. Like, she's like, this is me. Quote, find out who you are and do it on purpose. That's beautiful. And the last one, the way I see it, if you want the rainbow, you got to put up with the rain. Some of Dolly's famous quotes. A little later on for Country Music News, we'll talk about the Imagination Library and why it started and everything it's done, as Chelsea talked about that earlier.
1: Yeah.
0: The free books and all that.

0: Hey, it's Reed and Chelsea. Reed, we are talking about kangaroos in Wisconsin. So
1: it's a sad story, though.
0: Yes, it ends sadly for two of the kangaroos. These kangaroos escaped from a trailer on the interstate. There were four of them. One was found, one is missing, and two of them were struck by a car. What would you honestly think if you were driving down the interstate and saw a kangaroo? I mean, is that how Australia is? Are the kangaroos just, I don't even know.
1: But this is in Wisconsin.
0: That's why I said. I feel like I would be like, what's happening?
1: No, I would, yeah, I'd be like, I didn't just,
0: but they,
1: and then you look in your mirror. And
0: if you look at the video, you know, just by first glance, they kind of look like deer a little bit.
1: Sure, yeah.
0: But they're taller.
1: Yep. No, and the hopping.
0: Well, yes, the hopping.

0: Creed Chelsea with you, talking about Dolly Parton, the legend, queen of country, who passed away yesterday at the age of 80. As we've talked about, we thought we had more time with Dolly.
1: Yes,
0: she's been dealing with some health issues, but she was unapologetically herself, though, you know?
1: But in every video, every message that she said, she was always very positive about her health. And I know there were some folks that were disappointed when she canceled the Vegas residency. Was that a couple months ago?
0: I think it was in March.
1: But, you know, she always kept positive, Reed. She always said she was going to come back.
0: Yeah, I don't think she was ever someone who was going to just stop.
1: No.
0: You know, she was going to go till the end. Let me give you a few of these songs we all know so well. Jolene, obviously, a legendary song. And I Will Always Love You, both written by Dolly in 1974. So that was quite a year. I Will Always Love You. We know this one. I have been whistling 9 to 5 to myself.
1: Oh, yes.
0: Since I got the news, 1980 for that song. Now, that was the title song of her film debut. That won 2 Grammys and was an Oscar nominated performance for all of that stuff. I just, I don't care how old you are. These are songs that you just know. They're just a part of the cultural fabric.
1: Mm-hmm.
0: And I think that that's, you know, such an example of the impact that she had. So.
1: Yes. And the president, Reed, ordered flags to fly at half staff for 1 week in honor of Dolly. So.

0: Hey, Sreet and Chelsea, along with you, obviously incredibly sad news yesterday, the legendary Dolly Parton passing away at 80.
1: And to me, Reed, shocking.
0: Yeah, she had just put a video up.
1: Yes, a couple days ago, maybe at the end of last week, she was expected to be at a Dollywood event, but didn't make it. But she sent a video message, and the video message, she looked great. And she talked about all the things that she still wants to do.
0: Yeah, they say she passed away peacefully. Obviously, the family deserves privacy. Her family announced it through her nephew, Brian, and he just did a great job. So we've got that up on different socials if you haven't seen that yet. But yeah, she had canceled her Las Vegas residency in May, citing undisclosed health issues. So President Trump ordered flags lowered nationwide for 1 week starting last night. And if you've been driving and seeing those, but what an incredible legend. We'll be talking about her as we go throughout the show, and the queen of country. And we've talked about her so many times, all the things she did, all the philanthropy, all of it. So lots to talk about with her.
2: Hi, my name is Joe Leone, and I'm the 2nd District Commander in the Wisconsin American Legion. And I thought I would never join a veterans organization. 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The second best decision I made was not to give up. You should do it. It is so rewarding for your soul. This is your opportunity to really have an impact. I would really love for you to explore the local American Legion post near you.
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5: Today, sunshine breaking through at times. Highs near 80. Southwest winds at 15. Tonight, skies stay mostly clear. Lows near 61, and winds shift northwest at 10. Tomorrow, plan on mostly sunny conditions with highs in the upper 70s. Tomorrow night looks nearly clear, with lows dipping into the upper 50s. Then Friday brings a few clouds and highs climbing into the low 80s.
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0: She's Chelsea Omri. This is pretty cool, Chelsea. So a 12-year-old girl at the Little League World Series stole the show. So Kinley Rasmus, 12 years old, of Phoenix City, Alabama.
1: Oh, wow.
0: Or Phoenix City, maybe I say it. One of only 25 girls to play in the 79-year Little League World Series history. Cute. I didn't realize they've been doing this almost 80 years.
1: That's wild. So she was in the championship game.
0: And she tied the girl's single-game strikeout record with 8 and the tournament strikeout record with 14. First girl ever to hit an extra base hit in Little League World Series history.
1: Okay.
0: The other night, she entered down 5-0, pitched 4 2/3 shutout innings, drove in the tying run in a 6-5 comeback win over Westchester, Pennsylvania. Her dad, Corey, and her uncle, Colby, are both former MLB players.
1: Mm-hmm.
0: Her uncle, Case, manages the team. I don't know if this was a championship, Chelsea. I have not followed the Little League World Series that closely. It was very cool, though, watching the Brewers, even though they lost.
1: Right.
0: That was Sunday night. They had it on ESPN, and they were at... Now, that's not where they play the Little League games, because obviously the field will be too small.
1: Mm-hmm.
0: But it's near there, and all the Little Leaguers that were out there, and it looked
1: cute.
0: Like the Brewers were out there talking with them, along with the Braves players. So, yeah, it's just neat. And again, one of only 25 girls in the 79-year history to compete.

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0: There's Chelsea. I'm Reed. Hope you are doing great. Ever feel exhausted and you didn't do anything?
1: Yeah.
0: Turns out the stuff that you didn't do is draining your battery. Here's what's happening, Chelsea. Open loops are unfinished tasks, text calls, that hole in the pocket that keep running in your head. They keep being there.
1: So it's only electronic or it's
0: no,
1: other...
0: it doesn't have to be.
1: Okay, it's like, it's true.
0: Load of laundry, gotta clean the bathroom. You know, these things that in, they keep looping in your brain, they're open. Experts compare it to a laptop bogged down by 90 open browser tabs. Procrastination usually comes down to negative feelings about a task or fear that it won't go well. And it links to weakened immunity, anxiety, low self-esteem. You gotta knock these things out.
1: Okay.
0: And we all have this, Chels, where, you know, you knock out a couple things, and they're not that big, but man, it's good.
1: Open
0: loops. And experts recommend self-compassion, knock out some small tasks little by little. But they say, you know, well, I want to get the big tasks done. But there is something about getting those four little things done, check, check, check, check. It feels really good. And there's something to that. The brain is actually, you're getting it out of your head. And it's not tiring you out as much.
1: Okay. Yes, I've seen this on social about open loops with chores. Like, you think about, okay, and this is why overall moms are exhausted, right? It's because you make dinner. Then you have to, you know, put the dishes away. Then you have to, you know, or wash the dishes, put them away. You know, it's just this constant cycle of stuff that's going on. And it's exhausting. Can you tell you hit a button with me?
0: Well, I did. And the thing is, too, I mean, I just find guys just do not, we're not thinking about
1: But you've
0: all
1: gotten
0: these things
1: so
0: as
1: much better.
0: Well,
1: before you literally
0: see it,
1: couldn't
0: do it.
1: See stuff.
0: Yeah, see it, do it. Before it's like, oh, yeah, I suppose that needs a bit. Now I'm looking for things.
1: Oh,
0: and
1: great.
0: Man, with kids, there's always things.
1: There's always things. Always things.
2: Millions of dollars in Medicaid fraud.
3: Medicaid fraud, improper payments, and money laundering.
4: Two women are accused of defrauding Wisconsin Medicaid.
2: Millions of dollars in property tax increases.
5: A hike in property taxes.
6: Property taxes statewide saw the largest increase in more than three decades.
2: That's Democrat David Crowley's plan. Crowley and the Democrats seem more interested in raising taxes to fund fraud than fight fraud. Crowley raised property taxes in Milwaukee County.
7: Crowley recommends increasing the property tax levy.
2: David Crowley even wants to expand the fraud-ridden state Medicaid program.
8: Are you in favor of expanding Medicaid?
9: Oh, absolutely.
2: The David Crowley plan. Higher property taxes, more Medicaid fraud. America's PAC, paid for and is responsible for the content of this advertising, not authorized by any candidate or candidate's agent or committee.

0: Reed and Chelsea, along with you. Hope your week's been going along here as kids getting ready for school, Chels.
1: Oh, my goodness. There's a lot of school talk going on, Reed.
0: Now, Wisconsin homeschooling, though.
1: Yes.
0: We got to talk about the homeschooling part of this thing, too.
1: Yeah.
0: 33,000 kids.
1: Wow.
0: And this has jumped 52%. Wisconsin homeschooling rose 52% from 2019-2020.
1: Yeah.
0: To current
1: after
0: data
1: COVID,
0: per state.
1: Yep.
0: Yeah, per the state DPI data.
1: Okay.
0: So you have almost 33,000 kids homeschooled, up from 21,644 5-6 years ago.
1: Hmm.
0: Public school enrollment fell about 7% in that same window.
1: Okay.
0: And why do parents want to do this? Flexibility, right. Special needs, smaller learning environments.
1: Yeah.
0: Now, state law requires 875 hours of instruction and DPI paperwork by October 15th. So one does not just randomly homeschool their kids. For those parents who are doing it,
1: right,
0: it is a lot to take on.
1: It really is. You know, I've thought about it being a teacher, but Reed and I talked about it, and
0: you thought about doing it.
1: Yeah, thought about doing it.
0: Yeah. No, and I think each family's got to do their own thing.
1: What's best for their family?
0: Yeah. And I think, you know, if you're going to homeschool your kids, I so highly encourage you, make sure you're getting those kids involved in athletics, you know, doing things where they're around so many other kids.
1: Yes.
0: So they can have that basis too.

0: She's Chelsea Amri talking a lot about Dolly Parton, as everybody is and has been since the news hit yesterday afternoon. Legendary singer passing away at 80. So much more, though, than a singer. A businesswoman.
1: Oh, yes.
0: Philanthropist. And just seems like one of the nicest people, the most giving people we've really ever seen, not just in show business, but just everywhere. And she was unapologetically Dolly.
1: And I heard a coworker, Steph, talking about Dolly, and her daughter signed up for the reading program where you would get a book in the mailbox. And she did say, Steph did say that in lieu of flowers, the family is asking that you make contributions to those sort of charities that Dolly was involved in to keep students reading and all those good things that Dolly did.
0: Does anyone have a bad thing to say about Dolly Parton?
1: I don't think
0: so,
1: Reed.
0: Just incredible. Incredible. So she passed away at 80 years old. And as Chelsea had said earlier, I mean, I think late last week she put up a video looking good and talking about things she still wanted to do. So, I mean, she lost her husband last year of 59 years. Carl Dean passed away in March of 2025. So that was heartbreaking for her, of course. And, you know, she's talked about how much she continues to miss him. And so, you know, they're together again. But I thought we had more time with Dolly.
1: I really did too, Reed.
0: You could tell based on the reactions, a lot of people didn't.

0: Hey, it's Reed and Chelsea along with you. All right, Chelsea, 4:30 a.m. alarm and energy drink, eye patches. Welcome to the first day of school 2026.
1: I'm sorry, what?
0: Teen girls are turning first day of school prep into get ready with me videos on TikTok.
1: Oh, no.
0: Alarms as early as 4:30. Energy drinks, hair straightening, under eye patches, full makeup. One 16-year-old creator has 2 million followers. Her first day video tops 7 million views. She calls it our Super Bowl.
1: Super Bowl is the first day of school?
0: The most watched video of the year for teen creators, I guess.
1: Oh, really?
0: The Boston Consulting Group says young teens are set to become the biggest force in the U.S. beauty market.
1: Well, I believe that.
0: Wow. And, yeah, here we go, Chels. It's first day of school, big doings. Big doings, so. Problem is, there's a second day and a third day. So you don't want to peak too early, do you? Only downhill from here.
1: It's kind of funny. Just my opinion. I think the makeup in the teens is just...
0: Yeah, I know.
1: Yeah.
0: Be interesting conversations with our daughter. It's a ways off. But yeah, where the heck were we? I saw some girl, and she couldn't have been older than 10, full makeup. Gosh, where were we?
1: And I don't know. I didn't see.
0: It just struck me. I was like, oh, okay, you know?
1: Mm-hmm.
0: I'm not judging. But man, it was like, I mean, eyeliner, the whole thing. And I was just like, whoa, you know?
1: But these Get Ready With Me videos are like, wow.
0: Yeah, no, I mean, they're teenagers taking over. See this, preteens see it.
1: But it's every celebrity does it, Reed.
0: Yeah, no, do they start with no makeup?
1: Right.
0: So they'll show you what it...
1: Usually.
0: The blank canvas, so to speak.

0: Country music news. There's Chell Sumreed, all about Dolly Parton today. We talked a bunch about the music and all those things. You know, something that she was so proud of, Chell, was not just an artist, but all the philanthropy that she did.
1: Oh, yes.
0: But she never bragged about it. You know, I think there were things that people had to say, you know, Dolly's the one behind this, because she wouldn't, you know.
1: She wouldn't say.
0: She didn't want the attention in that way. She just wanted to help out the kids. So the Imagination Library was founded in 1995 in honor of her father, who could not read nor write.
1: Wow.
0: So it held a very special place in her heart. It passed 300 million free books mailed to kids under five in November of 2025. It now delivers 3.4 million books per month.
1: Oh, my gosh.
0: Per month across the U.S., Canada, U.K., Australia, and Ireland.
1: That's so special, Reed.
0: And, you know, you look throughout Wisconsin through local community partners. You know, there are affiliations throughout our state. And again, the world, literally. So it's just, it's absolutely incredible. And the Imagination Library will continue to be her legacy. And that's where I think it might have been Steph, someone just, you know, on our team just said, you know, she'll never be gone.
1: Right.
0: With the lasting impact that she made.
1: That's such a good point, Reed. And books are so important.
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2: Today, sunshine breaking through at times, highs near 80, southwest winds at 15. Tonight, skies stay mostly clear, lows near 61, and winds shift northwest at 10. Tomorrow, plan on mostly sunny conditions with highs in the upper 70s. Tomorrow night looks nearly clear, with lows dipping into the upper 50s. Then Friday brings a few clouds and highs climbing into the low 80s.
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0: Hey, it's Reed and Chelsea Magnum. Reed, I still can't get over this news from yesterday. How to Lose a Guy in 10 Days, a sequel, is officially happening. If you don't know what rom-com I'm talking about, I feel like it was like the rom-com that put rom-coms on the map. It was that good. So we have Kate Hudson and Matthew McConaughey. And it looks like they're coming back, Reed.
1: They're going to get both of them back?
0: I will be at the theater, streaming, wherever it is. I just love that movie. I had Reed, we watched it. Although...
1: great, it's a great movie.
0: Guys, it's a great movie.
1: Yeah, it's hilarious.
0: and Kate parts Hudson's of it you so can good. Relate to.
1: Oh, yeah. Kate Hudson's so good. Matthew McConaughey plays it so well. I really... McConaughey is important, but it's really the Kate Hudson show. I mean, she is just a superstar in that movie, and it's hilarious.
0: It really is, Reed, and I need to look this up, but she had to really beg for the role.
1: Yeah, I mean, looking back now, it's like...
0: how would anyone else play that character?
1: No, it's like an artist that sings that song and they had to fight for it. And it's like, well, who else could have sang it that way? I mean, I don't know who else could have done that role
0: yeah.
1: like Kate Hudson did.

95.9 WBKY Stoughton, Janesville, and 99.5 Madison. You're in Bucky Country. Bucky.

0: She's Chelsea. I'm Reed. Chelsea, you're talking earlier about these teenage videos, the first day of school and getting ready and makeup and all that stuff. They call it their Super Bowl.
1: Mm-hmm.
0: I always remember in college, it was hilarious because I'd be walking or sitting in class, and Monday morning, all the girls, it was hat day.
1: Sure.
0: Now, you can't wear hats in high school.
1: Right.
0: Middle school, elementary school. But in college, they don't care.
1: Right.
0: And it just took me, I think
1: you're
0: the one.
1: I never once wear a hat to college.
0: I think you're maybe the one who told me, Reed, they don't want to do their hair. It's like, there's a lot of hats on Mondays. And you're just like, they don't want to do their hair.
1: Yeah, that's kind of, usually I wash my hair on Sundays, and Monday is the best day for my hair.
0: Yeah, you have that routine. But that's where it can be tougher in high school, because you can't wear a hat.
1: That's a good point.
0: You can't
1: point,
0: just throw it up. I think high school is harder than college in so many ways.
1: Oh, yeah.
0: So many ways.
1: It's true.
0: These teachers are trying to freak you out. You know, in college someday, and you just can tell them, it's going to be a lot easier.
1: It's funny because I was in the marching band in high school, and I do remember getting up, going to work. I was at work at like 7 in the morning. I worked in the morning, worked till like 1 or 2, came home, ate something quick, ran.

0: to swim practice, from swim practice ran to band practice, and it's this time of year reminds me because the sun's going down earlier, and I used to get so excited about that in high school because I'm like,
1: almost done.
0: Ten less minutes of band practice. Sorry, well, I like being in band, but like the fact that I wasn't home all day long. That's wild.
1: No, it's some of the extracurriculars. I did too in high school. It was nuts. It was like, that's
0: right.
1: That's crazy.

0: Reed and Chelsea along with you, talking a lot about Dolly Parton here, who was the fourth of 12 kids, Chelsea.
1: Oh my goodness.
0: Born January 19th, 1946 in Tennessee.
1: Okay.
0: Locust Ridge, Tennessee. Now, her first Grand Ole Opry appearance was at age 13 back in 1959, inducted as an Opry member January 4th of 1969.
1: Mm.
0: Do the math. She was 23 when she got inducted. Now, you have artists who wait their whole career, their whole life to get into that. And it happened for her, obviously, at a very young age. 25 number one songs on Billboard's Hot Country chart. Chelsea tied with Reba for the most by a female artist. Over 100 million records sold worldwide. The catalog that she has is estimated at more than 3,000 songs.
1: Wow.
0: And when you've been doing it since, I think a preteen, you're going to have a massive catalog. And she never stopped.
1: Mm. Reed, is Dollywood on your list?
0: It is on my list. I want to see Elvis Presley, Dolly Parton. I want to go see these places.
1: Mm-hmm.
0: And it's just, she's one of those people. And it's not just because of the unique name, but I mean, you say Dolly, everyone knows who you're talking about.
1: Right.
0: You say Elvis, you know, people know who you're talking about.
1: True.
0: And she really is, you know, just the queen of country and how you look at that. She has 10 Grammys plus the Grammy Lifetime Achievement. She got that all the way back in 2011. So that was 15 years ago.
1: Okay.
0: Country Music Hall of Famer, 1999. Songwriters Hall of Fame, 2001. Rock and Roll Hall of Fame, 2022. Now, she said, I don't really deserve to be in the Rock and Roll Hall of Fame. They said, too bad, we're inducting you anyway. Kennedy Center Honors, 2006. National Medal of Arts, 2005. So there wasn't a lot of awards that she didn't have. A little later, we're going to talk about some of these songs that we all know, and I don't care how old you are. We just know the songs.

0: Hey, it's Chelsea. He's Reed. Reed, today is August 26th. It's a very special day in my family. It's my Grandma Dee's birthday. We all call her Grandma Dee. She is 89 today, Reed. Wow.
1: 89 years old. What a blessing. I've said it before. I visited my grandpa on my mom's side. 92.
0: Reed has all four of his grandparents.
1: Yeah, I'm not trying to be sad. I mean, the Dolly news, you know, it just kind of makes you take a step back. We were at an amazing celebration of life last week for an amazing woman, and I just know, Chels, with my grandparents, like, at 32, this is very rare.
0: Right.
1: You know, you're down to one.
0: Like to think that all four of your grandparents have met our kids.
1: Yeah, they've all been great grandparents. Like,
0: whereas I've only had two
1: grandparents
0: meet our kids.
1: Right.
0: And now Grandma Dee is celebrating 89 today.
1: 89. You gave her a call last night.
0: Yes.
1: And she's doing great. She keeps on doing her thing. Big Brewers fan. I know she's excited about the Packers and Badgers.
0: She really is into sports, Reed.
1: Yeah. No, and like that's where, you know, I don't care your age, where you're from, all that. Like, sports is just this thing.
0: It brings us together, doesn't it?
1: Yeah, and she is. I mean, you start talking Brewers with her, and
0: she knows her stuff.
1: She knows everything about it.

0: found, one is missing, and two of them were struck by a car. What would you honestly think if you were driving down the interstate and saw a kangaroo? I mean, is that how Australia is? Are the kangaroos just, I don't even know.
1: But this is in Wisconsin.
0: That's why I said. I feel like I would, obviously I would be like, what's happening?
1: No, I would, yeah, I'd be like, I didn't just,
0: but they,
1: and then you look in your mirror. And
0: if you look at the video, you know, just by first glance, they kind of look like deer a
1: sure,
0: little bit.
1: Sure, yeah.
0: But they're taller.
1: Yep. No, and the hopping.
0: Well, yes, the hopping.
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4: The Cleveland Guardians won their sixth straight game, a comeback 10-inning win at the Angels 8-6. The White Sox beat Texas and Jacob DeGrom 11-7. Seattle over Philadelphia 4-1, while Atlanta edged the Dodgers 4-3. That ends LA's six-game winning streak. Pittsburgh homered in the ninth for a 1-0 victory at San Diego, beating closer Mason Miller. Arizona was down 4-0 to the Cubs in the eighth and still beat Chicago 5-4 on a two-run pinch homer bottom of the ninth. The Mets won on a 10th inning error against Milwaukee 3-2. Kansas City won its ninth straight game. Colorado ended a seven-game skid. Detroit won to end a six-game losing streak. And Boston won its fifth in a row on a grand slam in the 11th from Jaren Duran 7-3 at Miami. The Big Ten Conference and the SEC officially banned players who signed with a pro league. Patriots running back Travion Henderson missed practice with an ankle injury.

0: 7-3 at Miami. The Big Ten Conference and the SEC officially banned players who signed with a pro league. Patriots running back Travion Henderson missed practice with an ankle injury.
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4: Today, sunshine breaking through at times. Highs near 80. Southwest winds at 15. Tonight, skies stay mostly clear. Lows near 61. And winds shift northwest at 10. Tomorrow, plan on mostly sunny conditions with highs in the upper 70s. Tomorrow night looks nearly clear, with lows dipping into the upper 50s. Then Friday brings a few clouds and highs climbing into the low 80s.

0: Reed and Chelsea with you talking about Dolly Parton, the legend, the queen of country who passed away yesterday at the age of 80. As we've talked about, we thought we had more time with Dolly.
1: Yes,
0: she's been dealing with some health issues, but she was unapologetically herself, though, you know, just.
1: But in every video, every message that she said, she was always very positive about her health. And I know there were some folks that were disappointed when she canceled the Vegas residency. Was that a couple months ago?
0: I think it was in March. I think it was in March.
1: But, you know, she always kept positive, Reed. She always said she was going to come back.
0: Yeah, I don't think she was ever someone who was going to just stop.
1: No.
0: You know, she was going to go till the end. Let me give you a few of these songs we all know so well. Jolene, obviously, a legendary song. And I Will Always Love You, both written by Dolly in 1974. So that was quite a year. I Will Always Love You. We know this one. I have been whistling 9 to 5 to myself.
1: Oh, yes.
0: Since I got the news, 1980 for that song. That was the title song of her film debut. That won 2 Grammys and was an Oscar nominated performance for all of that stuff. I just, I don't care how old you are. These are songs that you just know. They're just a part of the cultural fabric.
1: Mm-hmm.
0: And I think that that's, you know, such an example of the impact that she had. So.
1: Yes. And the President Reed ordered flags to fly at half staff for 1 week in honor of Dolly. So.

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3: The Cleveland Guardians won their sixth straight game, a comeback 10-inning win at the Angels 8-6. The White Sox beat Texas and Jacob deGrom 11-7. Seattle over Philadelphia 4-1, while Atlanta edged the Dodgers 4-3. That ends LA's six-game winning streak. Pittsburgh homered in the ninth for a 1-0 victory at San Diego, beating closer Mason Miller. Arizona was down 4-0 to the Cubs in the eighth and still beat Chicago 5-4 on a two-run pinch homer bottom of the ninth. The Mets won on a 10th inning error against Milwaukee 3-2. Kansas City won its ninth straight game. Colorado ended a seven-game skid. Detroit won to end a six-game losing streak. And Boston won its fifth in a row on a grand slam in the 11th from Jarren Duran, 7-3 at Miami. The Big Ten Conference and the SEC officially banned players who signed with a pro league. Patriots running back Travion Henderson missed practice with an ankle injury.

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2: We'll stay partly cloudy through midday, with highs in the low 80s and west winds at 15. Tonight turns mostly clear, lows near 61, while northwest winds hold near 10. Tomorrow looks mostly sunny with a high in the upper 70s, and tomorrow night stays mainly clear, dropping to a low in the upper 50s. Friday brings more sun than clouds, a high in the low 80s, with lows settling into the low 60s.

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Shaboozy and Jelly Roll, more than a country tune. 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It's Bucky Country. I'm Mitch Morgan. Good morning. Here's Matt Cooper with Highs and Lows.

Morgan Wallen, I'm the problem here on Bucky Country. Okay, here's the full story on Dolly. As you probably heard by now, we lost a true legend yesterday, Dolly Parton. Her reps said she bravely faced a battle with cancer. She entered Vanderbilt Cancer Center on Friday, surrounded by loved ones. Still don't know what kind of cancer Dolly suffered from, but it was previously reported that Dolly was admitted on Friday dealing with kidney and autoimmune issues, but her nephew was the first to break the news on Instagram yesterday, saying, quote, Dolly called me, said she wants to be laid in a beautiful bed of plush cotton because after a life of wearing heavy rhinestones, she finally wants to be, comfortable and have some rest. It's going to be a private ceremony with family only. Here's Keith Urban. Here's Somebody Like You on Bucky Country.

0: George Burge featuring Luke Bryan on Ride, Ride, Ride here on Bucky Country. Here's a look at the country date book for today. Things that happened on this date, August 26, in country music history. 1968, Jeannie C. Riley had a song, Harper Valley PTA, which is certified gold. Kind of a good back-to-school tie-in there. On this date, 2006, Randy Owen made his first appearance as a solo artist on the Grand Ole Opry. The Randy Owen, lead singer of the group Alabama. And then finally, 2011, Luke Bryan earned a platinum single with his song, Country Girl, Shake It For Me.
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3: The Cleveland Guardians won their sixth straight game, a comeback 10-inning win at the Angels 8-6. The White Sox beat Texas and Jacob deGrom 11-7. Seattle over Philadelphia 4-1, while Atlanta edged the Dodgers 4-3. That ends LA's six-game winning streak. Pittsburgh homered in the ninth for a 1-0 victory at San Diego, beating closer Mason Miller. Arizona was down 4-0 to the Cubs in the eighth and still beat Chicago 5-4 on a two-run pinch homer bottom of the ninth. The Mets won on a 10th inning error against Milwaukee 3-2. Kansas City won its ninth straight game. Colorado ended a seven-game skid. Detroit won to end a six-game losing streak. And Boston won its fifth in a row on a grand slam in the 11th from Jaren Duran 7-3 at Miami. The Big Ten Conference and the SEC officially banned players who signed with a pro league. Patriots running back Travion Henderson missed practice with an ankle injury.

0: 7-3 at Miami. The Big Ten Conference and the SEC officially banned players who signed with a pro league. Patriots running back Travion Henderson missed practice with an ankle injury.
1: Millions of dollars in Medicaid fraud.
2: Medicaid fraud, improper payments, and money laundering.
3: Two women are accused of defrauding Wisconsin Medicaid.
1: Millions of dollars in property tax increases.
4: A hike in property taxes.
5: Property taxes statewide saw the largest increase in more than 3 decades.
1: That's Democrat David Crowley's plan. Crowley and the Democrats seem more interested in raising taxes to fund fraud than fight fraud. Crowley raised property taxes in Milwaukee County.
6: Crowley recommends increasing the property tax levy.
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9: We'll stay partly cloudy through midday, with highs in the low 80s and west winds at 15. Tonight turns mostly clear, lows near 61, while northwest winds hold near 10. Tomorrow looks mostly sunny with a high in the upper 70s, and tomorrow night stays mainly clear, dropping to a low in the upper 50s. Friday brings more sun than clouds, a high in the low 80s, with lows settling into the low 60s.
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Son of a sinner, there is Jelly Roll here on the Bucky Country. There was a picture of Jelly Roll yesterday on social media wearing a suit and a tie. He said first time in his life he's ever worn a suit and tie. Looks pretty good, too. Let's take a look at what's going on with our blood center, blood drive. Tomorrow, we have a blood drive over at the Beloit Public Library on Eclipse Road Boulevard. That'll be from 1 to 6 in Beloit tomorrow. 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
1: Shaboozy's good news here on Bucky Country as we get into the lunch hour with me, Mitch Morgan. Brewers, the Mets got the best of Milwaukee last night in New York, 3-2. Game 2 will be at 6:10 tonight at Citi Field, and they'll wrap the whole thing up tomorrow night again, a night game at 6:10 in New York City, for heaven's sake. Here comes John Party. He's got his boots off on Bucky Country.

Kane Brown on 95.9 Janesville and 99.5 Madison. It's Bucky Country with me, Mitch Morgan. Today, August 26th, is Toilet Paper Day. And we Americans still spend a lot of money on something that basically, well, goes down the drain, straight down the drain there. Estimates put toilet paper use at roughly 11.

August 26th is Toilet Paper Day, and we Americans still spend a lot of money on something that basically, well, goes down the drain, straight down the drain there. Estimates put toilet paper use at roughly $11,500 to $13,750 over a person's lifetime. I was just thinking here, I spend a lot more on beer, but that's a God-given right. At least I think so. With Hard to Love on Bucky Country, here's Lee Bryce.

0: There's Parker McCollum here on 95.9 Janesville and 99.5 Madison. It is Bucky Country. Here's the story on Dolly. As you probably know by now, Dolly Parton passed away yesterday at the age of 80. Dolly, singer, songwriter, actress, humanitarian, and a larger-than-life figure. Her representative said she bravely faced a brief battle with cancer, and she passed away yesterday at the Vanderbilt Cancer Center in Nashville, surrounded by her family. Not clear what kind of cancer Dolly had, but it was previously reported that Dolly was admitted to the hospital Friday dealing with kidney and autoimmune issues, but her nephew was the first to break the news with a video on Instagram. Her nephew is also the head of her security, by the way, and he said, this is quoting her nephew here, "Dolly called me, said she wants to be, you know, she wants to rest in a beautiful bed of plush cotton because after a life of wearing heavy rhinestones, she deserves to be comfortable and have some rest." Dolly, an American icon. She'll always be with us, though, in the same way that Johnny Cash is with us, because even death can't, you know, wipe out the legend and Dolly Parton. Just incredible. Let's take a break here and come right back with Florida Georgia Line.
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2: 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Crowley raised property taxes in Milwaukee County.
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2: We'll stay partly cloudy through midday, with highs in the low 80s and west winds at 15. Tonight turns mostly clear, lows near 61, while northwest winds hold near 10. Tomorrow looks mostly sunny with a high in the upper 70s, and tomorrow night stays mainly clear, dropping to a low in the upper 50s. Friday brings more sun than clouds, a high in the low 80s, with lows settling into the low 60s.
3: 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And-

Elking, Miranda Lambert, drunk and don't want to go home. Good thing there's Uber, right? 95.9 Janesville and 99.5 Madison. Bucky Country with the Beloit Farmers Market on Saturday starting at 8. 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

95.9 WBKY Stoughton, Janesville, and 99.5 Madison. 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

Morgan Wallen, I Got Better here on Bucky Country into our 1 o'clock hour. Are you driving right now? Here's something the AAA had to say about speeding. 79% of Americans say they admit to speeding. Why? 31% said, well, they speed to, you know, get around slower drivers. 25% said they do it to reach their destination faster. And 21% speed to avoid holding up traffic. When asked, what would cause you to slow down? Well, almost 80% of drivers said avoid getting a ticket. 72% said they would slow down to avoid being involved in an accident. And 60% said they would slow down for bad weather. Maybe slow down for the state patrol. He's on the curb there. You see him? Yeah, he's over on the side. Take it easy out there. Here's Alexandra Kay and Straight for the Heart on Bucky Country.

0: Jason Aldean with his latest Don't Tell on Me here on Bucky Country. I'm Mitch Morgan, and hope you're doing well here this afternoon. Sometimes we go overboard on ordering things online, and the packages wind up outside the house there on the stoop, on the step, and we're not home to get them. Well, they say, according to this story here, a security company says 29% of people in the U.S. reported that they've been the victim of package theft, stolen right off the front porch there. Most popular day for porch pirates, the strike is on Monday. 34% of people reporting that's when their items were stolen. And the survey found that by a large margin, packages were most commonly stolen in the afternoon. Monday afternoon is when it's going to happen. So have somebody get those packages in. With a breakup in a small town, here's Sam Hunt.
1: I knew I'd see her around. I'd be at some party. She'd show up and I'd be walking out. Across some parking lot, hiding behind her sister. I'd look up, she'd be at the red light beside me in that white Maxima with the sticker on the back. I'd act like I didn't see her. But we'd play at the same pumps, flip through the same stations, slow down for the same curves, run around with the same crowds. But we just needed some time. She could get on with her life and I'd get on with mine. Thought I would be fine, but maybe not. I knew she'd find a way to get over me, but I never thought

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Brand spanking new just for you.

There's Jelly Roll and Heart of Stone here on Bucky Country. More on Dolly. Did you know that Dolly Parton has a secret song that will not be released until her 100th birthday? That'll be in 2046. A song called My Place in History, and it was written to be her last song. Now, it's currently locked in a wooden dream box in a time capsule over at Dollywood. While we wait for 20 years, it's a perfect time to revisit some of the hits Dolly had over the years, like Joshua, Jolene, I Will Always Love You, Love Is Like a Butterfly, The Bargain Store, and like that. They've got a list of 20 top songs online right now. Dolly Parton, we're going to miss her. 80 years old, passed away in Nashville, secretly had been battling cancer, and passed away at the Vanderbilt Cancer Center in the Music City yesterday afternoon.

Best decisions I've ever made in my life was to join the American Legion. The second best decision I made was not to give up. You should do it. It is so rewarding for your soul. This is your opportunity to really have an impact. I would really love for you to explore the local American Legion post near you.

We'll stay partly cloudy through midday, with highs in the low 80s and west winds at 15. Tonight turns mostly clear, lows near 61, while northwest winds hold near 10. Tomorrow looks mostly sunny with a high in the upper 70s, and tomorrow night stays mainly clear, dropping to a low in the upper 50s. Friday brings more sun than clouds, a high in the low 80s, with lows settling into the low 60s.

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Ella Langley, Jews in Texas on Bucky Country. As we continue to remember Dolly Parton, last night, my youngest daughter and I were rereading some of the books she received throughout the years when we were participating in Dolly Parton's Imagination Library, which is free. This is for very young kids, ages baby to up until they go to kindergarten. So if that is in your age group, sign up for the Dolly Parton Imagination Library and wait till you get the last book before they go to kindergarten. It'll make you cry. It is so sweet. I shared some photos over on our socials at Bucky Country. Dolly Parton's Imagination Library. Sign up.

Morgan Wallen, who auditioned on The Voice 12 years ago. I really want to point that out as Morgan Wallen celebrated his huge stadium tour this past year, one of country music's highest grossing tour of all time. I think it grossed, what, over $500 million in gross revenue. And it just goes to show that success is not overnight. He auditioned on The Voice 12 years ago. Have you ever watched that audition, by the way? It is so interesting how Blake Shelton passed on it, I think. Didn't he go on Team Usher for a little bit? Well, anyways, just watch it. Morgan Wallen, The Voice, 2014. And keep that in mind in your own life and career, that the best things take a little bit of time, right? Toby Keith on Bucky Country, 95.9.

0: Dylan Marlowe and Dylan Scott on Bucky Country. How's back to school treating you? Well, when your kid gets home, instead of asking how was school today, switch it up. I like this question. What made you smile or laugh today? And if they're so quick to say nothing, Mom, just say, all right, take a break, take a beat, take a breath. Really think of an answer. Come on, there's got to be something that made you smile or laugh today. And that helps identify positive experiences. Or how about this? What did you read today? Obviously, that helps promote literacy. And we've been talking a lot about that recently with the Dolly Parton Imagination Library. Rest in peace, Dolly. That is what her family wants instead of flowers. Donate to Dolly Parton's Imagination Library. Let's get you updated on our weather forecast here in 90 seconds. To Luke Combs, Keith Urban, and Jelly Roll on Bucky Country.
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2: 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Crowley raised property taxes in Milwaukee County.
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10: We'll stay partly cloudy through midday, with highs in the low 80s and west winds at 15. Tonight turns mostly clear, lows near 61, while northwest winds hold near 10. Tomorrow looks mostly sunny with a high in the upper 70s, and tomorrow night stays mainly clear, dropping to a low in the upper 50s. Friday brings more sun than clouds, a high in the low 80s, with lows settling into the low 60s.

Riley Green getting ready to come to The Voice this fall, and it'll be Carson Daly's last season as the host. He's going to continue as the producer, but they're doing a spinoff. So maybe that's where I'm getting a little confused. Carson Daly is not going to be the host of this new celebrity edition. Keke Palmer is going to be the host of that one, where exactly what you thought, you know, the celebrities are now going to come to the stage and see if any of the coaches turn around for them. That'll be coming next year. Jordan Davis, Turn This Truck Around. I'm Bucky Country, 95.9 Janesville and 99.5 Madison.

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Ella Langley and Morgan Wallen on Bucky Country. Packers' next game is Friday, and our loyal listener, Kathy, who's the biggest Packers fan I know, she'll be at that game. And she sent me a message, Steph, what's exciting about this game, it's brother versus brother, Coach Matt LaFleur versus his younger brother, Mike LaFleur, who's the Cardinals head coach. I didn't realize that. Thank you, Kathy. That is a cool thing to be watching this Friday. Packers versus Cardinals in the next preseason game. Go Pack, go! George Burge and Luke Bryan on Bucky Country, 95.9 Janesville and 99.5 Madison.

Tucker Wetmore on Bucky Country. Beautiful tribute to Dolly Parton from none other than Kevin Costner. Remember, of course, The Bodyguard, famous for I Will Always Love You. And Kevin points that out in his tribute to Dolly, thanking her for trusting him and Whitney Houston with her song. It was a pivotal moment in his career because not only was he a co-star in that movie, he also was a producer. And listen to what else Kevin says in his tribute to Dolly. We are all breathless. The feeling of who you are and who you were are so close. We have all stopped for a moment to think of the miracle that was you. Isn't that beautiful? From Kevin Costner, paying tribute to Dolly Parton. I have to go watch The Bodyguard now. From 1992, I'm embarrassed to tell you, I've never seen that movie. Can you believe it? Jason.

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5: Today, a few passing clouds with highs near 79 and west winds near 15. Tonight, mostly clear with a low in the low 60s. Tomorrow brings more sun than clouds, with temps again in the upper 70s, then a mostly clear night and a low near 60. Friday looks sunny with some clouds, high in the low 80s. Saturday, clouds build in with highs in the upper 70s, winds turning south at 10,

As Lainey Wilson once made a song called WWDD, What Would Dolly Do? Of course, paying tribute to Dolly Parton. 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Dolly Parton wants to be remembered not only for her music, her movies, her hometown of Tennessee, how she brings so many people there to the Smoky Mountains and Dollywood, but above all, her father's proudest moment of Dolly Parton, her imagination library. In many interviews, Dolly shares

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0: Ella Langley on Bucky Country, remembering actor Tim Curry, who passed away at the age of 80. And it's so interesting which movie you're gravitating towards after seeing this news. Right away, I went to Home Alone 2. My friend Melissa and her son Isaac are going to the movie Clue. You know what? I don't think I've ever seen that movie. Of course, I played the board game 100 million times. But Tim Curry in the movie Clue. Melissa says her son Isaac, that's his favorite movie right now. I got to check that out. And then, of course, Rocky Horror Picture Show. It. He was Pennywise. Are you kidding me? Man. Rest in peace, Tim Curry. You'll live on forever with all these iconic roles. 2 minutes away from Luke Combs, Russell Dickerson, and Morgan Wallen. I'm Bucky Country.
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3: Two women are accused of defrauding Wisconsin Medicaid.
1: Millions of dollars in property tax increases.
4: A hike in property taxes.
5: Property taxes statewide saw the largest increase in more than three decades.
1: That's Democrat David Crowley's plan. Crowley and the Democrats seem more interested in raising taxes to fund fraud than fight fraud. Crowley raised property taxes in Milwaukee County.
6: Crowley recommends increasing the property tax levy.
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0: Cole Wetzel and Jesse Murph on Bucky Country, all sharing tributes for Dolly Parton. I was waiting to see what Miley Cyrus had to say. You know, Miley Cyrus, famous for so many decades, played Hannah Montana, her father, Billy Ray Cyrus, and Dolly Parton is her godmother. So Miley says, the feeling of losing my Aunt Dolly is beyond what feels right to share. Our most sacred moments were private, and they'll stay there, behind the stage, beneath the glamour, and between our hearts. What I know is Dolly would want me to feel it, write a song about it, and then continue on and be strong. I thought that was so beautiful. You can see more of what Miley Cyrus shared on social media. I thought this song was fitting to Aunt Dolly's advice. Feel it, write a song about it, and then go on. Just like if you're going through hell, go through it, feel it, one day at a time, and then all of a sudden you'll be through it. Like Rodney Atkins sings about now on Bucky Country.
1: Well, you know those times when you feel like there's a sign there on your back. Says, I don't mind if you kick me. Seems like everybody has.

0: 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See someone without a smile, give them one of yours. We're 90 seconds away from an update with our weather forecast. 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
3: Today, a few passing clouds with highs near 79 and west winds near 15. Tonight, mostly clear with a low in the low 60s. Tomorrow brings more sun than clouds, with temps again in the upper 70s, then a mostly clear night and a low near 60. Friday looks sunny with some clouds, high in the low 80s. Saturday, clouds build in with highs in the upper 70s, winds turning south at 10.

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Luke Combs on Bucky Country. I don't mean to sound morbid, but you know they say it typically happens in threes. So this quote on social media that's floating around, somebody bubble wrap Willie Nelson right now. Of course, with the passing of Dolly Parton yesterday, today legendary actor Tim Curry. Wasn't Willie just here over the weekend at Alpine Valley? Or was it just his son, the Willie Nelson family band? Well, I hope you had a great time at the show. And if you were there, let me know, was Willie actually on stage? How is he looking and sounding these days? And you want to go back in time. Man, there was a beautiful duet that was shared on social media yesterday. Dolly Parton singing with Willie Nelson. It was so long ago that Willie Nelson had short hair. And it really struck me how many decades both of these country legends have been part of our lives, our parents' lives, our grandparents' lives. Go watch that. Willie Nelson and Dolly Parton duet. It was so beautiful. I'm sure it was one of many, but that really struck me, seeing Willie Nelson with short hair in that video. Man. Megan Maroney now on Bucky Country, 95.9 Janesville and 99.5 Madison.

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Morgan Wallen on Bucky Country. Packers game on Friday. This is a preseason at Lambeau Field. But our loyal listener, Kathy, who is one of the biggest Packers fans I know, pointed out something. It's coach versus coach, brother versus brother, Coach Matt LaFleur for the Packers and his younger brother, Coach LaFleur, for the Cardinals. I just think that is so fascinating when siblings like the same careers and actually excel at that same career. I mean, think about it. My siblings and I have completely different careers. My kids have completely different interests versus each other. So I always think that's so interesting when siblings actually get into the same career and both excel at it. Look at J.J. Watt and his brothers, the Watt brothers, all in football, excelling, became amazing NFL players. That is so rare in the percentage of just one kid making it into the NFL, let alone several of your kids. I just think that's so fascinating. Miranda Lambert, Mama's Broken Heart on Bucky Country. Go Pack Go, Friday, 7 p.m. game time.

0: Jelly Roll on Bucky Country. Do you follow God on social media? This made me smile. God on Facebook posted, happy to report Dolly Parton was welcomed with open arms up here. She arrived smiling, immediately made everyone laugh, and somehow heaven feels already a little brighter. Well done, Dolly. Following God on social media. That did make me smile. Also, if you go to Google, type in Dolly Parton's name, hit enter, and see what happens to your screen. It's really pretty. We're just 1 minute away from an update on our weather forecast. To Scott and McCreary, Luke Combs, and Taylor Swift on Bucky Country.
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0: 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Crowley and the Democrats seem more interested in raising taxes to fund fraud than fight fraud. Crowley raised property taxes in Milwaukee County.
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0: The David Crowley plan. Higher property taxes, more Medicaid fraud. America's PAC, paid for and is responsible for the content of this advertising, not authorized by any candidate or candidate's agent or committee.
7: Skies stay mostly clear overnight with lows near 61. Tomorrow, expect plenty of sunshine and highs climbing into the upper 70s, then a mostly clear night with lows in the upper 50s. Friday looks mainly sunny with highs in the low 80s. Heading into the weekend, clouds take over with a high in the upper 70s, lows dipping to the mid-60s, and winds out of the south around 10.
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0: Yeah, when someone in the room with me yelled that Dolly had passed yesterday, I thought it was fake. I thought it was made up. It's Ritter. Yeah, it's what everyone's been talking about since. And, you know, at least the legend will live on. She's got her Broadway show that is going to go on as planned. So, yeah, 80 years old, Dolly Parton, one of a kind, a legend, will be missed.
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Oh, it's Ritter, and we're officially getting closer to Badger football. You know, the season opens up September 6th at Lambeau Field against Notre Dame, and I couldn't think of a better way to start Badgers football than just a giant holiday weekend Lambeau Field game, right?

Yao, it's Ritter, and we're officially getting closer to Badger football. You know, the season opens up September 6th at Lambeau Field against Notre Dame, and I couldn't think of a better way to start Badgers football than just a giant holiday weekend Lambeau Field game, right?

0: it's Ritter, and this absolutely sounds like an AI, like, put-together scam, but I promise you it's real. There's a popular soda-scented soap and body wash that's now coming out. Yes, apparently now you can shower yourself and smell of freshly opened dew. I'll get you more on the weirdness coming up.
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1: That's Democrat David Crowley's plan. 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Crowley raised property taxes in Milwaukee County.
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9: Skies stay mostly clear overnight with lows near 61. Tomorrow, expect plenty of sunshine and highs climbing into the upper 70s, then a mostly clear night with lows in the upper 50s. Friday looks mainly sunny with highs in the low 80s. Heading into the weekend, clouds take over with a high in the upper 70s, lows dipping to the mid-60s, and winds out of the south around 10.

Hey, it's Ritter. Okay, I would have thought this is AI and wild too, but apparently there is a very popular soda that has now officially entered the shower game by teaming up with another popular soap and body wash making company to form thus the popular soda company Scented Body Wash and Soap, which will then be sold at major box stores across the country. And the crazy part is apparently it actually smells like that popular soda, which I don't know, to me is weird. If you'd like to take a shower and smell like a very popular soda, then, you know, go forth, look for this very popular soda and very popular soap collab in box stores near you soon.